Attention. This DJ is about to take you on a ride through the decades of music. Be prepared for something new. Something special. Something remarkable. It's time to welcome your host.

0: Hey, y'all, this could do it. 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But we haven't done it right here in Miami at Ultra. I know you guys are gonna be one of the fucking craziest crowds in the whole fucking world. How do you feel about that? And I brought out my good friend McCordin. We did this song together.
1: Hey, yeah.
0: Most importantly, we want you guys to sing along with us on this one. The lyrics are up on the screen behind me, and they go like this. How else am I gonna get it? How else am I gonna get it? How else am I gonna get it? How else am I gonna get it? Louder. You guys fucking ready?

Culture, I got another special guest for you today. Make some noise for 2 Chainz! We're gonna debut our new song together with Dubs right here for you guys.

0: for Two Chainz.
1: Two Chainz!
0: Now let's stop the music for a minute so we can take a group photo with you guys. Who wants to be in our photo right now? I need to see your energy that you've been giving all fucking day long. Right here, right now. Put your flags up. Put your signs up.
1: Put your motherfucking tools up. Let's do it. Oh, shit.
0: Hands up, hands up. Let me see everybody shit. Right now. Hell yeah.
1: If you're from out of town, make some motherfucking noise right quick. UltraFest 2017. The motherfucking man of the hour, Steve. What you got, bro?
0: Ready? Y'all ready? One, two, three, fucking scream! Everybody say hell yeah!
1: Say hell yeah!
0: Say fuck yeah!
1: Now scream!

0: 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And this is another new one I did with Migos. Make some noise. When the night
1: fall, yeah. I follow my soldiers just to come and brawl, yeah. Soldiers.

It's about that time, Ultra. This next song is called Cake Face. Exactly, if it's your birthday, you make a sign like that, I promise you I'm gonna get you. If you made your own signs, I wanna see it up in the air, and I wanna see you get as close as you can to the front. If you came here to have cake all over your

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0: 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This DJ is about to take you on a ride through the decades of music. Be prepared for something new. Something special. Something remarkable. It's time to welcome your host.
1: And now, he's give you the best world unusual dance music that exists.
2: 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The man, the legend, the DJ, Mr.

0: 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This DJ is about to take you on a ride through the decades of music. Be prepared for something new. Something special. Something remarkable. It's time to welcome your host.
1: And now, he's giving you the best world unusual dance music.

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If DJ Hans Sanders can remix it, hell yeah, he will do it. Just for you and you

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This DJ is about to take you on a ride through the decades of music. Be prepared for something new. Something special. Something remarkable. It's time to welcome your host.

0: Attention. This DJ is about to take you on a ride through the decades of music. Be prepared for something new. Something special. Something remarkable. It's time to welcome your host.
1: Are you ready for attention? 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

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This DJ is about to take you on a ride through the decades of music. Be prepared for something new. Something special. Something remarkable. It's time to welcome your host.

0: 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This is acid. This is acid. This is acid. This is acid.
1: This is acid. This is acid. This is acid. This is acid. This is acid. This is acid. 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This is acid.

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This DJ is about to take you on a ride through the decades of music. Be prepared for something new. Something special. Something remarkable. It's time to welcome your host.

0: 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This is acid. This is acid. This is acid. This is acid.
1: This is acid. This is acid. This is acid. This is acid. This is acid. This is acid.